Lexington's Rock Station 100.1 WKQQ. You know, things are getting stupid expensive here recently, but what is a hobby that no matter how expensive it gets, you're not going to give it up? Let's talk about it next. It's Battle Hanging Out. Metallica is on now.

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0: 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Hanging out with you Saturday night. 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
1: Rumors spreading around and that takes its time. About to check outside the game. You know what I'm talking about. 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They got a lot of nice girls.

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1: You know, if there was ever a Nickelback fan club, I would totally be the president of it because I back the back. I don't know if there is one or not, but I'd love to be a part of it if it is. Please let me know. It's Battle hanging out Saturday night. Tom Petty is on now.

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Hey, it's Battle, and the Lexington Lions Club Bluegrass Summer Fair is back at Masterson Station Park starting Thursday. We've got tickets for you if you want to.

0: 100.1 WKQQ, Lexington's Rock Station. So the Pentagon just dropped more UFO files, and somehow we're all supposed to act normal. Hey, it's battle. More than 50 declassified UAP videos and documents have been released, including footage of unidentified objects near U.S. aircrafts, glowing orbs, and one sphere that appears to shoot into the sky. Now, the Pentagon says there's no proof of aliens, but plenty of cases remain unexplained. So basically, it's not aliens, but we don't know what it is. Do you believe in aliens? Let me know. Hit that talk back, Mike, while listening on the iHeartRadio app.
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I think we could all agree dating super expensive, right? Hey, what's going on? It's Battle. Apparently, people are now turning to dating for this one thing. I'll tell you more about it next.

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100.1 WKQQ. You know, some people will go to great lengths to steal stuff. One guy went to great lengths to steal Pokemon cards. I'll tell you more about that next. Hold on.

100.1 WKQQ. Hanging out Saturday night. It's Battle Music on the way. Got some Skinner. Get throwing some Aerosmith. And if you want to throw something into the playlist, hit that talkback mic while listening on the iHeartRadio app. Your requests after Ozzy.

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This time, they're going to be recreating Def Leppard's Hysteria album, note for note. Black Jacket is back. 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
1: Yes, yes, he will. He'll be a two-timer in the Rock and Roll Hall of Fame mid-November. He's already in there once as a member of Genesis, Phil Collins is, in 2010. And 2026, he gets in solo in the air tonight.

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This time they're going to recreate Def Leppard's Hysteria album note for note. Black Jacket is back. 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
1: That's Bon Jovi, the great rock epic, Wanted Dead or Alive. There was some talk going on about a Bon Jovi biopic. He's had a lot of great, you know, video documentary coverage, both on TV and elsewhere. But a musical biopic telling the story slightly fictionally, you know, with actors playing the characters. I think he and the band are most definitely musical biopic candidates.
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1: Joan Jett and the Black Hearts. I love rock and roll. And here's Metallica doing one of their, I think the word for this is magnificent covers of a Bob Seger song.

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You got the Cope here, Mark Coppola. Britt Floyd, the world's greatest Pink Floyd show, are making their Lexington debut September 26th at Gatton Park. 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
1: AC/DC Thunderstruck. Yes, that band is touring this year along with AC/DC, not in the same bill, but also Rush is touring, Guns N' Roses. I'm saying in January 2027, we'll look back at 2026 and be blown away by how great this year was for live performances. That will also include our iHeartRadio Music Festival. We'll announce the lineup on Tuesday. Don't know who's there yet, but we'll know soon enough. 100.1 WKQQ, Lexington's rock station.
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1: It's a bit after 3. It's the middle of the night. 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

100.1 WKQQ. You got the Cope here, Mark Coppola. Britt Floyd, the world's greatest Pink Floyd show, are making their Lexington debut September 26th at Gatton Park. 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
1: Sharp Dressed Man, ZZ Top. That was one of their best-selling albums of all time. They always had hits, but that one right there, they kind of blended a little bit of a danceable beat to their hard-driving rock. And, of course, they're touring this year. Some of the shows are definitely ZZ Top. There may be a few in there that are Billy Gibbons solo. That's always great, too. It's a little different spin on things. And also Guns N' Roses, of course, touring this year. Rush is going strong with four members now, and Annika Niles on drums. So it's an incredible year of concerts, that's for sure.
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1: 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Good morning. We're right in the middle of your weekend with Three Doors Down, When I'm Gone.

100.1 WKQQ. I'm Dr. John. 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

Lexington's Rock Station 100.1 WKQQ. Pearl Jam, they picked a replacement for Matt Cameron, but we have to wait a few more months to find out who that person is. They will let us know September 27th at Eddie Vedder's Ohana Festival, where Pearl Jam will be playing. That's when the big reveal happens. It doesn't leak out in advance. It's Guns N' Roses.

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I'm Dr. John. The Lexington Lions Club Bluegrass Summer Fair is back at Masterson Station Park starting on Thursday. 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

0: Black Crowes tonight in Tampa, and next Tuesday night up at Riverbend, Double Q. Song with Black Crowes covered the old AC/DC song Riff Raff. Man, that's cool. Black Crowes can't do you any wrong on the road. I like how they've been kind of changing up the encores every night, giving you a different song. They did the old Bobby Womack, Valentino. Stones covered this one too. It's All Over Now. They did Traffic, Feeling All Right. That's totally cool. It might be enough to get me up to see the Crowes next Tuesday night at Riverbend. WKQQ.com. Slinging the free ones for you to win to see the Crowes and Whiskey Myers on the Southern Hospitality Tour. And DJ with his badass got Metallica on the way. Tom Petty. Get some Pink Floyd in by request.
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wake you up this morning. Metallica, Double Q. Belmont Stakes on Saturday at Saratoga. Kentucky Derby winner Golden Tempo expected to arrive at Saratoga within the next day or two. And post position draw for the Belmont tomorrow at 5 o'clock. Preakness winner Napoleon Solo opting out the Belmont for Saturday. Tom Petty, Double Q. Rock DJ goes to Saratoga and the horses, hey, why the long face?

Sindhu Love Gods. And the best cut on that album, a cover of Prince's Raspberry Beret. 100.1 WKQQ. Don't let anybody tell you any different about what the best REM album is. DJ Otis, Badass, Rockin' the Cuber Nest, High Top, Downtown, Lexington.

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Van Halen, Double Q, DJ with his badass, got Alice Cooper and Zeppelin coming up on what would have been John Bonham's 78th birthday. $250K from the USA starts tomorrow morning at 8 a.m. Your first chance.

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Ozzy, Double Q, Louder Than Life, happening September 17th through the 20th at the Kentucky Expo Center in Louisville. Got Iron Maiden headlining, Night One, Megadeth, Anthrax, and Uncle Alice Cooper, WKQQ.com. I'm slinging the free ones for you to win the Louder Than Life. And you're Louder Than Life band you've never heard of before, the Barbarians of California. They don't sound very nice.

It's Double Q with Bush at the Clash and Mellencamp after Def Leppard. Elton John, too. We'll throw him in there. Def Leppard's Hysteria album getting the white jacket treatment on September 13th. That's a Sunday. Tease it up for the hair. WKQQ.com. Slinging the free ones for you to win off the contest page. Track 3 from Def Leppard's Hysteria album, Animal.

I stroke it to the east, and I stroke it to the west. Oh, that was a wrong stroke, Double Q, Billy Squire. And we're stroking the free ones for you to win out the contest page to see the band The Strokes July 14th and Riverbend WKQQ.com to sign up. Only a couple of songs I know that has the word stroke in it. I mean, Billy Squire, obviously. Parliament, up for the downstroke, and the late, great Clarence Carter. Passed away a couple weeks ago, stroking. You talk about a wild Saturday night when they would fire that one up at the old Austin City Saloon. I'd be stroking. That's what I've been doing. Looked like I had two left feet on the dance floor.

0: Paul's House Band, 100.1 WKQQ, and a big double Q salute to the Lexington Sporting Club women's team, winning the Gambert Super League Championship over Carolina Ascent last night, 3-1, the final out at Lexington SC Stadium. Wow, that is so cool. Anytime a team in Lexington wins a title, I am all about it. DJ with his badass. On this day, Double Q Memorial Stakes Day memories, May 31st, 1993. A whole lot of money at the Red Mile. Eddie Money and the Human Cannonball, Webb Wilder, rocked the Red Mile. And on May 31st, 1999, you talk about a hell of a lineup right here. 38 Special, Mark Farner, Grand Funk, and BTO, Bachman Turner Overdrive. You talk about rocking into the night, taking care of business with some foot stomping music. Still trying to recover from that chili cook-off back then. At DJ with his badass at WKQQ Lexington on the X for more Double Q Memorial Stakes Day memories. Thanks for keeping your Sunday morning rocking with me. And always remember, it's better to take an inch in the right direction than to take a mile. 10-10 till we do it again, my friend. I'm off.
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The man in the box with all the double Q rock. DJ with his badass with Alice in Chains. Pink Floyd now, and we are finally getting our very own Brett Floyd show here in Lexington. Gatton Park, September 26th. The Moon, the Wall, and Beyond. 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Not a tribute band, not a Pink Floyd tribute band. The world's most premier Pink Floyd experience. Big difference.

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Lexington's Rock Station, 100.1 WKQQ. I'm Tony TNT Tilford. Flea, he's broke free from the Chili Peppers, at least for a minute. He's doing a solo tour, and he's playing a jazz festival over in France. I saw some video this week. And it's jazz music, but Flea's still bouncing around on stage like he's the Tasmanian devil on the prowl or something. It looks really weird hearing jazz, but seeing Flea do those weird back-and-forth little dances is...

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I'm Tony T and T Tilford. Santana is going to be on the Riverbank on the 17th. 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

Lexington's Rock Station, 100.1 WKQQ. Johnny T and T Tilford Foo Fighters Tour starts a week from Wednesday. Of course, you're going to have to be in Oslo, Norway, if you want to see it. U.S. shows don't start until August. Ford Field is going to be their first U.S. shows.

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Stones, Start Me Up. Foreign Tongues, that's a new album. That's on July 10th, I think, is the release date. And it's got Charlie on it. One of the songs on the album, Charlie Watts helped record. So it'll be cool to hear Charlie.

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I'm Tony T at T. Tilford. 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

0: remains. 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
2: 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All right, so Pearl Jam have that new drummer, right? We'll find out who at the Ohana Festival when they headline Eddie Vedder's event later this year. My guess is a weird one, but Zach Starkey, Ringo's kid, used to play for The Who. He's out of that band now. And it was a random Instagram post. Zach Starkey made some post about Pearl Jam the other day, and I kind of went, you know, if you want to connect the dots on that, again, I'm probably completely wrong, but that's my guess.

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1: I'm Sonny TNT Telford. Mike Campbell, lead guitarist extraordinaire from the Heartbreakers. His band, the Dirty Knobs, they've got another album coming out a couple of weeks away, June 12th. It's a week from Friday. You can pre-order now at dirtyknobs.com.

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I'm Tony TNT Telford. It's back. Lexington Lions Club Bluegrass Summer Fair. Masterson Station Park. That starts Thursday. We've got tickets to get you in. 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

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Tomorrow morning, 8 o'clock, that's going to be your first shot to win $2,500, your share of what will be our 250K USA giveaway. $250,000 gone between tomorrow morning at 8 and the 4th of July. 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

100.1 WKQQ. Sunday fun day. Let's have some fun this afternoon. Hey, what's going on? It's Battle. Hey, coming up, Vermont just passed a new law when it comes to concert tickets, and I wish that everybody across the country would pass this law. We'll tell you more about that next. Soundgarden's on now.

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1: Turns out money can buy happiness, but only if you stop spending it like a raccoon with a credit card. 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But after that, it's not about buying more stuff. He says happiness comes from spending on experiences with people you love, buying back your time, saving for the future, and giving to causes you care about. So apparently the answer is less impulse shopping and more memory.

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Hey, it's Battle. Britt Floyd, the world's greatest Pink Floyd show, going to be making their Lexington debut September 26th at Gatton Park. It's the Wall, the Moon, and Beyond Tour. You want access? Take

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Hanging out with you Sunday, fun day. It is Battle on Instagram. Let's connect. Just find me. Just search Battle on Air. Hit that follow button. 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
2: 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About to check outside the game. You know what I'm talking about. 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They got a lot of nice girls.

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2: 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The question that people are asking, what's one thing that you judge people for instantly? Natalie, what is that for you?
3: Probably if they drive like a really, really fancy car. Uh-huh. I have big judgments about those right. people, knowing nothing about them. Uh-huh. Like maybe that is money.
2: Right. No, I understand. I get you. I get where you're coming from, Natalie. I appreciate you being a part of the show.

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Brought the house down last Monday when he performed at the American Music Awards and also received the Lifetime Achievement Award. Billy Idol and White Wedding and the Red Hot Chili Peppers, It's Soul to Squeeze.

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1: Billy Squire and the Stroke. 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

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I'm Dr. John. 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